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1: No to dobrze. 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Then we rock the place when the bass gets moved. 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

might bring violence, destruction. 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

0: Trendy Radio na dobry wieczór.
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